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0: Yeah, it's all. You gotta buy me no more. Buy me no more. Buy me no more. Buy me a diamond and buy me a pearl. Buy me an island on heaven with garden and fly back to Hollywood. Buy me the world. Yeah. I'm not offended. I am not none of the women you've been with. All in the bags and the shoes are the cutest. I know I would rather you give me a business. Get me a store. Stack in the summer to stunt in the fall. 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Aw, man. 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You was just sick cause you fuck with a lane. None of you bitches could get in my lane. 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
1: 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Make him spin cash, spin guap. 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

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Shooting dick gon' get you hot. 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Flip, flip, flop. Flip, flip. Oh, my God. Forget it. I'm just not. 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Woosa, woosa. Make him spin cash, spin guap. Don't stop, don't stop. 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
2: But I hear me, it's all about the Bandolero scene. Jay Under, Raymond, Rita and Eric, Katie and Mark. Now watch the shadow after dark. All about. Now that was a misconception. Here come the proper intention. This one is no illusion. 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
6: 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But this is Lucian and the Cabana Wine. And this is David Brown, the

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Yes.

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2: 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Hast du es noch nie gehört? Mehr Musik. 24 Stunden, Tag und Nacht. 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
1: Nothing is
0: styler, can't styler.
1: Good thing you have nothing for screenshot. 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
1: Chinkies!
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6: But I hear me, it's all about the bandolero scene. Jay Under, Raymond, Rita and Eric, KD and Mark. Now watch the shadow after dark. All about. Now that was a misconception. Here come the proper intention. 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
1: And it's the Oop Child, Teddy 10, and you know we down with the KRS. One, one, one.
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You gonna record it, yo, J-Bud, Arthos. 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Portland. Dark world, you know. Yo, Shockstar.

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2: 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I want to them pussy.
3: 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Godfather. 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We killed someone. We're not sorry.
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